Huntsville's Grace Hits 100.3 The River. Hey, what's going on? 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
1: So asking the question, Nate, how do you address an annoying habit to your significant other?
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1: 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Hey, Tim Band with more music coming up this hour, including some ABBA plus everyday inconveniences that drive us nuts. Talk about that a little bit. Right now, some Madonna.

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0: Huntsville's Grace Hits 100.3 The River. 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

0: Huntsville's greatest hits, 100.3 The River. So we've been asking the question tonight, how do you address an annoying habit from a significant other?
1: So my husband is of the belief that if you just leave your garbage in the car, it magically disappears and doesn't have to come in the house, doesn't have to be his problem anymore. It just goes away. And so I decided to go into his car and put all of said garbage into one bag and then just place that bag on the driver's seat. We have to physically move that bag in order to operate the vehicle. So I'm just like really passive aggressive like that.

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Huntsville's Grace Hits 100.3 The River. Hey, hope you're having a good Thursday evening. It is Hitman with more music coming up this hour, including some Paula Abdul, some Mr. Big, plus an ice cream shop with a very convincing ice cream pizza. We'll talk about that in a little bit. Right now, some Michael Jackson.

0: 100.3 The River. So I got Amanda on the phone right now. Hey, you know, what habit do you have that annoys other people?
1: I talk too fast. People are always telling me, can you slow down? Please slow down. You're talking too fast. I don't understand what you're saying. And I'm really talking too fast, and I don't know what I'm saying. And I'm going like, no, but I told you that already. Didn't you hear it? And I go, what did you just say?
0: What did you just say? Sarah Carmen.

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0: 100.3 The River. So what habit do you have that annoys other people?
1: So I'm like always in a happy mood. And it annoys people sometimes. Why are you so happy? I'm like, why aren't you?
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1: 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It's officially a Friday again. Unfortunately, it's not a three-day weekend, but it is what it is. We do love a short work week. 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
1: Do you love football season? It's officially back, especially Sunday. Buckle up. How are you feeling about it?

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1: 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Cyndi Lauper performing, and of course, they'll illuminate their facades.

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1: Hey, hey, it is. Christina, what's going on, Steph?
2: I'm listening to you on my staycation. I love it.
1: See, that's the kind of person I like, taking full advantage of that PTO time and kind of building it off of Labor Day. I see you. I appreciate you.

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1: So football season, of course, kicked off earlier this week, but Sunday, oh, that's when it really goes down. How do you feel about it? Are you surviving football season or thriving during this time? Tell me.

Huntsville's greatest hits, 100.3 The River. Oh, what's going on? It is Christina. We've got some Green Day coming up. Tone Love, Paul McCartney on the way, and Bonnie Tyler, Total Eclipse of the Heart is next.

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This is 100.3 The River. Well, Dolly Parton's Songteller Hotel and Dolly's Life of Many Colors Museum are set to open up in Nashville September 29th, having 245 unique guest rooms. I'm sure it'll just sell out. There is

Nashville's greatest hits, 100.3 The River. So did you hear the Girl Scouts will launch two new cookies for the 2027 season, including one for dogs called Patch Pals. It's basically like a soft-baked blueberry muffin flavored treat. And for humans, they'll have an allergy-friendly cookie called Sparkables. It's kind of an oatmeal situation with chocolate chips, and it avoids the major food allergens like peanuts, eggs, and milk. I think that's awesome. All-inclusive. We love that.

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1: Hey, hey, it is Christina. 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
4: Next. Hey, Alfie, what can I get for you?
5: Hey, Nora, just a nice latte, please. How was your weekend?
4: Not bad, thanks. Mainly working here. You?
5: Me? Well, I was battling gods in the afterlife realm, and after lunch, I fought mercenaries. Ooh, could I get oat milk with that latte, please?
4: Yeah, of course.
5: And then Sunday was mostly fighting supervillains. 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Ooh, and I'll grab an almond croissant, too.
4: Wait, what? 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

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Well, we vow to never forget September 11th and the 25th anniversary. It'll be commemorated with a special tribute in New York City tonight and the projection of the two blue beams where the Twin Towers once stood.

Huntsville's greatest hits, 100.3 The River. Hey, hey, it's Christina. While the 25th anniversary of the September 11 attacks will happen with a Tribute in Light live broadcast tonight, and Cyndi Lauper, of course, will perform

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1: So, is it too soon to get out all the harvest crap out of my garage? 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I spent good money.

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1: Hi, and good morning. It is Christina. Let's do some Whitesnake on the way with Here I Go Again. What do you want to hear? Let me hear. Use the talk back. I mean, I heard.

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1: So they recently put together a list of things that are, well, still kind of cheap for now. Bananas, potatoes, Costco hot dogs. Some people are saying pizza. I always make it for super cheap at my house. And reminder, libraries, they're always free and cheap because, well, we pay taxes toward it. So enjoy.

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2: Love seeing you there. We read and see every single comment that rolls in, even if it takes us a minute. I promise we see them from you and emails as well to murphysamandjody.com. So we talked about cookies recently, and in the food dude, there was some sort of Harry Potter cookie thing, and I was like, I don't remember lemon being a part of Harry Potter.
3: No, the Kit Kats.
2: Oh, right.
3: New lemon, sherbet lemon Kit Kats are coming out.
2: And a Harry Potter thing.
3: Dumbledore's on the cover.
2: Okay, Ginger sent this. Hey, some info from the show the other day. She was catching up on the podcast. Sherbet lemon is the password for Dumbledore's office.
3: Oh.
2: At one point in the books. Thank you for that. I forgot. Because there seemed to be a different password every school year.
3: Well, now the candy makes sense.
0: Yeah.
2: I know. Thank you, Ginger. Love that. This is an email from Jerry. This is addressing you, food dude. Okay. Yes, the McDonald's cookie tote does exist. I experienced it and saw one. It looks like a Happy Meal, and it's warm cookies.
3: It's
2: and
3: 13 cookies for $7?
2: For like $7, something like that. Carrie sent this in. I can save the food dude some work and verify the cookie tote at McDonald's. Yes, I've been buying these for years before Crumble was popular, and they're wonderful. Next to Subway, they're my favorite cookies. You did yourself a disservice by not grabbing one that day, Jody. I've never ordered them ahead of time, is what she says. I guess she rolls in and asks for them. Mm. And they're there and they're warm and you take them out in a tote. I always go through the drive-thru and order them. Highly recommend them. As a matter of fact, I may stop on my way to work and grab a tote to share with my coworkers.
0: Yeah.
2: Love the show. You guys travel to work with me every single day. That's Carrie.
0: Thank you, Carrie.
3: Are they even on the menu?
2: I don't know. You're the food dude. Yeah. You got to tell me. Carrie sent a second email when she got to work. Well, I did some research. Apparently, I haven't been buying them for 10 years. I bought enough of them. It sure feels like I've been buying them forever. Online, it says they came out with them in 2023.
0: Oh, well, that's the reason.
2: I did stop this morning and ordered some around $6 or $7. I scored some brownie ha-ha cookie points at work today. Thank you, Carrie. Keep it coming. Join the conversation anytime.

0: Good morning. It's Murphy, Sam, and Jody with Huntsville's greatest hits on 100.3 The River.
1: Let's once and for all talk about how many steps a day and how much water per day is really and truly recommended. Just, you know, in opposition to everything that we have been told or what we assume. We saw a couple of headlines this week. I sprinkled them into three things to know, but let's just get down to it. You want to start with water?
0: Sure.
1: The eight ounce glasses a day has no scientific basis. It was a general guideline that we first started hearing in the 1940s. And people, and it's easy to remember, eight ounce glasses a day. They say first of all, it's important to get water. Water does a lot of heavy lifting in your body. It is about everything. Every single organ in your body needs water.
0: That's why they say the first thing, if you feel tired and you've had a good night's sleep, check to make sure you've had enough water.
1: Do you want me to touch on all the things that water does for you? It regulates your body temperature. It transports your nutrients around, removes waste. You knew that. It keeps your joints and tissues all squishy and functioning properly. Mm-hmm. It aids in digestion, healthy blood volume, brain function, even mood.
0: So what's the real number?
1: The real number depends on you, because what your body needs can change from day to day based on your age, your size, your activity level. You know, are you sick? You know, it changes. So they say for men, it's about 3.7 liters. For women, about 2.7 liters. But again, individual needs vary. To me, sip on water often. Don't get to where you feel thirsty. If you feel thirsty, you need it. You know, and the more you do drink.
0: So that's, I mean, 2.5 liters is what, a little more than 64 ounces?
2: Can't you put it in ounces?
1: Oh, I'm sorry.
2: 3.7 liters is 125 ounces.
1: There you go. It's a lot of water for
2: that's
1: a dude.
2: That's more than the 8 pounds.
1: It is. Yeah. It is. It is more. Do you track your water?
2: No. Drink it.
1: Okay, good. The other thing about steps, you like to move on to steps. One of the big numbers that we heard a long time ago was 7,000 or 10,000 steps a day. That's not doable for most people unless you're like a nurse working a 12-hour shift. So what you're supposed to shoot for is lots of movement in your day. And a nice target number would be 5,000 steps if you must count. Okay. And if you can't get that many steps in, you can make up for it by walking really fast.
2: Oh,
1: apparently,
2: really?
1: If you don't do a long walk to reach a certain amount of steps, do a more brisk walk, which is really, really good for you as well.
0: Oh, that makes sense. Get your heart rate up.
1: Yeah.
3: Let's go! The countdown is on to the most talked about music.

0: it to me.
1: Busy but want to be in the know? It's three things to know just before 8 a.m. with Murphy, Sam, and Jody. 100.3 The River.

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1: Sam's always up on the new eats. He's the food dude.
2: Got a new flavor Eggo in stores right now, and this one's called the K-Pop Demon Hunters Golden Eggo.
3: Okay. Tastes like what?
2: It's brown sugar cinnamon flavored waffles. So
3: don't
2: like
3: hate
2: that
3: it.
2: One. Limited time only too. So if you like the idea, go grab it now.
0: Sounds happy to me.
3: It does.
2: Got some more breakfast. Well, that's definitely breakfast. This one you could use as breakfast. Little Debbie has a new flapjack mini muffin.
3: Ooh.
2: So flapjack meaning breakfast, but mini muffins are a snack anytime.
3: So they taste like they probably taste maple-y.
2: Yeah, they do. They have a little maple syrup in them, and they taste pancakey.
3: If you had to for the rest of your life choose pancakes or waffles, what do you choose?
2: Waffles.
3: What?
2: Well, men are like waffles.
3: Oh, that's right.
2: No, I do. I like I like a big thick waffle.
3: Okay.
2: Big thick waffle.
0: Interesting.
2: Awesome.
0: I would choose pancakes.
3: Me too.
0: Hands down. Buttery. You have the Dolly Parton
3: pancakes.
0: Oh my God.
3: They're incredible. Yeah. Okay.
2: I got to get those. Also, Original Donut Shop Coffee, they have a new flavor, brown butter brownie.
3: Ooh.
2: Say that fast three times.
3: Okay. That's a chocolatey coffee that probably is.
2: And Jody, you had mentioned earlier this week about pumpkin spice kind of getting overtaken by apple flavor.
3: Americans are a little bit over it, or so the coffee shops are telling us that we're ordering the apple pie drinks instead and such.
2: Well, Krispy Kreme has a new donut, apple cider original glazed donut.
3: Yeah.
2: The apple stuff is inside and the glaze is just the regular glaze on it.
3: Apple cider is a good
2: apple donut must be good.
3: Flavor. You know, it's a comfort flavor.
2: Okay. When you go to the donut store, what's the one you grab? I know you don't.
3: I don't go to the donut store.
2: Because I grab apple fritters. I've been on an apple fritter kick for a couple years.
3: It's oh, are so you? Good.
0: Yeah. Have you?
3: Murphy grabs, is it Bavarian cream?
0: Yeah, I do. When I do, I haven't. Can't tell you the last time I had a donut, though. It's been a minute.
3: Yeah.
2: Also, Olipop. They have a new caramel apple flavor Olipop drink. Here you go again. And Annie's macaroni and cheese. They've got two new flavors coming out. One is macaroni and grilled cheese, mac and cheese. So it's extra cheesy, I guess.
0: Okay.
2: And the other one is a protein super mac dill pickle flavor mac and cheese.
0: Protein super mac dill pickle. That's a lot.
3: That sounds
2: 14 grams of protein, 5 grams of fiber.
3: Okay.
2: With your mac and cheese. And
3: I would
2: get pickle
3: it.
2: Flavor.
3: I'd do it in a heartbeat. Thank you, food dude.
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1: Today is the 25th anniversary of 9/11. 25 years since that day and those attacks. And we touched on this yesterday in our After the Show podcast. There is a documentary. It's on Netflix. It's called Turning Point 9/11 that I have been watching only in spurts, if you will, like 10 minutes at a time, 15 minutes at a time. Honestly, because I want to watch it. It is a different look at the day. It's not just another documentary.
2: Yeah.
1: But I also feel like my heart can't take it for longer.
0: Yeah. Well, when you experience it, especially, not that if you didn't, you don't, but there's something different about it. I think they say if you're under the age of 35, you don't really have an emotional connection to, you know, that day.
1: It's a historical event.
0: To never forget. And is that part of why it's called Turning Point Generation?
1: Yes, it's Turning Point Generation 9/11. It's a lot of interviews and perspective of those people who lost they were children then and they lost parents and such.
2: Yeah, I'm watching it too and I'm doing it. It's funny you say that because I'm doing it the exact same way. I have to do it in spurts. You can't just take all that in at one time.
1: I want to watch it and I want to let it all in, but my heart just can't. And I do have that connection to it.
2: Yeah.
1: And they also address something in the very beginning of it that I think is also true for us that maybe we never realized it and you had to have, you know, lived through it, is that it was not just a one day thing. Even though the attacks all came on one day, we didn't know that there wasn't more coming.
0: They said there was a second wave that was coming that never did.
1: Yeah. And how long did that ever take to kind of leave you, or did it ever leave you? Yeah.
0: Well, I do have the I don't want to say it's the antidote for that, but something that's not as heavy and it's fascinating. And I didn't realize this existed. In 2019, A&E did a documentary called 9/11 Inside Air Force One, which is the entire story about what happened to the president that day and how they were having to manage, you know, the crisis. And it's really off the charts.
3: This was the most rapid ascent that I could remember.
4: We flew straight up.
5: Air Force One was a target. We had to protect the president.
0: And so many things that I didn't know about, you know, that day. And President Bush at that time wanted to be back in Washington immediately, but the Secret Service wouldn't allow it.
1: Correct.
0: But for safety reasons, yeah.
1: Okay, so where was that one again, that documentary?
0: Well, it's on YouTube for free now. You can watch it whenever. I watched it last night.
1: Okay.
0: And it's really fascinating. It's the only one recently that it's fascinating enough that it's still emotional, but not to the point that, you know, where you see.
2: You can't watch it.
0: Right.
1: Yeah. Okay. Well, thank you for that. Coming up at 6:50, 3 things to know today.
6: 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Murphy, Sam, and Jody.
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1: Jody, yesterday you were talking about family heirlooms, which ones when they're passed down to you to keep and which ones to just get rid of.
2: Be selective about what heirlooms you keep because you don't want a bunch of junk. You know, be selective about the things you hold on to that get passed down.
1: And I told you I would bring in my ugly Santa that my dad had as a child.
2: Is that what you called him?
1: I call him the ugly Santa because he's scary.
2: He's not that scary. His cheeks are rosy. You can see him on our YouTube channel, by the way.
1: Yeah.
2: And on our socials.
1: This is from the 1930s, so this is almost 100 years old.
2: Whoa.
1: This is my dad's from when he was a child.
2: His shirt's open.
0: That's why he looks scary. I mean, you know the thing about that? I don't know if it's technology. I don't know if it was the way stories were told or what. But there are a lot of things about older dolls that are scary from that time period. I don't know why. It's the way they were created, their expressions.
1: They're not fun and
2: it's
1: happy.
2: It's the expressions. Understand, look at that face again. It's the eyebrows that make him look scary. The rest of his face, if you soften those eyebrows, he's not scary.
1: And his eyes look like he's had a few drinks.
0: His eyebrows are kind of doing that point down, that frown thing.
2: Yeah.
0: And he's not smiling.
2: No, I don't know why he's not smiling.
1: Oh, I know. It's because he checked the list and he found some bad kids.
2: Is it Sam?
0: That's why he was at your house.
1: Yeah.
2: Just the thing, you know, about a family heirloom. You don't want to keep all the stuff. You almost feel guilty about saying, no thanks, Grandma. No thanks, Dad. I don't want this. I don't want that. But that's okay. Because at some point, you know, then it's somebody else's. It gets passed down to someone else. It gets passed down to your children. And it doesn't mean as much.
0: Well, and, you know, as each generation goes by, if there's not a story that goes with it, it becomes less important and probably more likely to go to donation or get sold. Or
2: yes. Yeah.
1: And then the only story I have about this is that he was my dad's when he was a child in the 30s.
2: But
1: I have nobody else that can tell me anything about it.
0: But obviously that's enough to keep an emotional connection to it and make you want to keep it.
1: For me, but like you said, when it comes time to pass it down, I'm going to have five kids saying, no, you keep it.
2: He's scary. He kept me up at night. I like things that can actually be a part of my life, like jewelry. I do. And I have, you know, a grandma's ring and things like that. And I like art.
0: And
2: things like that can be a part of our home.
0: Yeah, and those are also things that are really a matter of taste, though. So once it goes to the next generation,
2: it becomes
0: a question of, do I like it, do I not?
2: Correct. Well, thank you for bringing ugly Santa in. I don't think he's ugly. I do think he's a little scary. Coming up next, your Hollywood Outsider.
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8: 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What can I get you?
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1: Sam's got music news.
2: Harry Styles dropped some great news on his fans yesterday. The Together tour. He's, by the way, in the middle of that one right now, the 30 days at Madison Square Garden.
3: Yes.
2: He's decided, you know what, it went so well, we're going to continue it next year. So he's added 25 dates, and these are all stadium dates.
3: That's not unbelievable. Arena
2: dates, stadium dates. We're going to get about 12 of them here in a few cities. And he's also doing this thing that's really cool. It's called Unpredictable Fun Tickets. For each venue, there's going to be a certain number of tickets you can get for $20.
4: Oh, wow.
2: He's got his own name on them, though. Unpredictable fun tickets.
3: Okay. At yoga yesterday, there was like a whole crew of women just talking about Harry. And they had just come back from seeing Harry, and it was great. And they listened to Harry all the time. And
2: that would probably be a fun concert.
3: I'm telling you.
2: His opening acts, he's got a new one for each show. He's got Kylie Minogue in L.A. Lainey Wilson is the opening act in Toronto. Tears for Fears will be opening for him in London, so...
3: That's different. Not trying to match, taste, but just booking who he likes and wants to work with.
4: Did the Madison Square Garden thing just... Was that just testing the waters to see how he could fill an arena that much night after night?
2: I don't know. I mean, I don't know if anybody's ever done 30 nights straight Madison.
4: Billy Joel.
2: But he's done over... Billy Joel did it over years.
3: Yeah.
2: This is like 30 nights within a month and a half.
3: Yeah, correct.
2: Like that. Yeah. Mm. And speaking of Billy Joel, we have some Billy Joel news.
3: Besides just the brain surgery?
2: Well, you mentioned yesterday in Three Things to Know about him having brain surgery, and that was like, oh, really? We didn't know that. Because if you remember, he pulled himself out of touring because he was stumbling around on stage.
3: He was dizzy.
2: Didn't know what was going on. The doctors said it was something called NPH, normal pressure hydrocephalus, which we call water on the brain. And they told him they would put the shunt in his brain to take care of everything. At first he said, let's find some other way to do this. And he said, they told him, part of the reason you have this is because you're playing concerts every night.
5: Because of my job, playing rock and roll music very loud, that it was giving me something like a concussion every time I did a show.
4: Yeah. Huh. How come that doesn't impact others like that?
3: Maybe it does.
2: I don't know.
3: And they don't know it.
4: Wow.
3: He was just so sensitive and had the symptoms.
2: Yeah. No word yet on when he's going to get back on stage, but he's on the mend.
3: Coming up next, three things to know today.
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7: Next. 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
1: Three things to know today.
2: Number one, it's the anniversary of 9/11, so a lot of ceremonies across the country today. The main one being the 9/11 Memorial Plaza, where family members are there reading the names. But all across New York and even Jersey and in D.C., there are all kinds of candlelight vigils and ceremonies. In New York, the FDNY Firehouse, the firehouses have open houses. Yeah, they do. You come in, learn the history, pay your respects. There's even a memorial mass at St. Patrick's Cathedral, a concert tonight, 87 different events across the country today. Number two, the CDC warning of a spike in rabies exposures since the summer. It's one of those things, you come in contact with a wild animal, even a scratch, and your grandpa tell you, you need to get a rabies,
3: shot. Any particular animal here?
2: No, any wild animal. You have to know that most likely nothing will happen, but once symptoms begin, they can be deadly. So if you get exposed, go get a shot. And number three, football is back. We had the 49ers and the Rams last night. That one in Australia. Who's the most confident? The most confident fan bases in the NFL, Kansas City Chiefs, Seattle Seahawks, LA Rams, even after last night, Philadelphia Eagles, and Denver Broncos.
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1: Jody's top five entertainment stories of the week. Number five.
2: This is so fun because Ben Affleck and the insurance company Aflac finally are in an advertising partnership.
3: You know, just one question. Supplemental insurance. Why is it a duck?
4: Huh? It rhymes with quack.
2: The idea has been floating around for years, and the executives over at Aflac say, we know it's everybody's idea. It's tens of thousands of people's idea. He said Ben came in, finally, and he's a director, so he had a lot to add. So believe these commercials are going to get better if he continues to be a part of it.
1: Number four.
2: Harry Potter season two, we know, is coming. Harry Potter season one of this HBO series we're getting drops on Christmas Day on HBO. The news this week is when we finally get to see Dobby in season two. Unlike the movies where Dobby was a voice actor and CGI created, they're going to use a person. Mm. And then that person's going to sit in, you know, 12 hours of makeup to become Dobby. I can't wait!
1: Number three.
2: Practical Magic 2 is here in theaters.
5: I remember when Mom would tell stories where everyone who fell in love died.
2: Sandra Bullock is back. Nicole Kidman is back. Diane Wiest. Stockard Channing. The younger generation. Also, Macy Williams is a part of that. You know her from Game of Thrones. Mm-hmm. This one is expected to do really well, even though the critics don't like it. It's like 27 years in the making, this sequel. The movie is 2 hours, 10 minutes long.
1: Number two.
2: This I did not see coming, but Dolly Parton's sister, Stella, opened up this week in the media. She spoke to CBS Mornings that Dolly hid her cancer from not just the public, but a lot of the family. There were only a few people in Dolly's family that knew she had cancer, including Stella. And she said, we knew that, and she did that because she didn't want you worrying about it. Dolly didn't want her fans worrying about her.
0: And that doesn't surprise me. You
2: know
0: what I mean?
2: Not one bit, Miss Dolly.
1: Number one.
2: The biggest entertainment news of the week comes from Lucasfilm. And it's all about Star Wars. So the original Star Wars movie from 1977 is finally getting an IMAX release in February of next year. It'll be on 70 millimeter film.
6: The good IMAX.
2: Right. That's on February 19th. This all coincides with the 50th anniversary of Star Wars next year. And then we get Star Wars Starfighter, the one starring Ryan Gosling, the new original story, also in IMAX 70 millimeter.
0: Jody's top five entertainment stories of the week. Coming up next, your morning pick-me-up.
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2: At this time of the year, as we get closer to October, the scary stuff starts to come out. And here's one of the biggest ever, American Horror Story. We know it's returning for season 13. Everybody is back. And the full trailer dropped yesterday.
3: Welcome to the greatest show on earth.
2: So Jessica Lange.
4: Get him.
2: Evan Peters. Sarah Paulson.
5: It's hunting season.
2: They're in multiple roles. They're coming back in all of their multiples from the previous seasons.
6: It was just like, wow, I remember that. Oh, I remember that. I remember that season. It's
2: Jessica
6: just amazing.
2: Jessica Lange is taking on four of her former characters. Peters takes on five, and Sarah Paulson takes on six. Angela Bassett is in this. Emma Roberts. All the people that you expect. So fan favorites. Several newcomers as well. So check out the full trailer if you are in the American Horror Story world. Some people are saying the rumor might be this might be the last one, season 13. You know, it's a good one to wrap up on, is it not?
6: Yeah, you know what I was thinking? You know, when I saw yesterday and was reminded that it's season 13, I was like, wouldn't it be cool if the person who loves the number 13 shows up in a cameo?
2: Taylor Swift.
6: That would be like, oh my God.
2: Okay, season 13 premieres September 24th. So this month on FX and Hulu.
6: Coming up at 7:50, three things to know today.
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2: Love seeing you there. We read and see every single comment that rolls in, even if it takes us a minute. I promise we see them from you and emails as well to murphysamandjody.com. So we talked about cookies recently, and in the food dude, there was some sort of Harry Potter cookie thing, and I was like, I don't remember lemon being a part of Harry Potter.
3: No, the Kit Kats.
2: Oh, right.
3: New lemon, sherbet lemon Kit Kats are coming out.
2: And a Harry Potter thing.
3: Dumbledore's on the cover.
2: Okay, Ginger sent this. Hey, some info from the show the other day. She was catching up on the podcast. Sherbet lemon is the password for Dumbledore's office.
3: Oh.
2: At one point in the books. Thank you for that. I forgot. Because there seemed to be a different password every school year.
3: Well, now the candy makes sense.
0: Yeah.
2: I know. Thank you, Ginger. Love that. This is an email from Jerry. This is addressing you, food dude. Okay. Yes, the McDonald's cookie tote does exist. I experienced it and saw one. It looks like a Happy Meal, and it's warm cookies.
3: It's
2: and
3: 13 cookies for $7?
2: For like $7, something like that. Carrie sent this in. I can save the food dude some work and verify the cookie tote at McDonald's. Yes, I've been buying these for years before Crumble was popular, and they're wonderful. Next to Subway, they're my favorite cookies. You did yourself a disservice by not grabbing one that day, Jody. I've never ordered them ahead of time, is what she says. I guess she rolls in and asks for them. Mm. And they're there and they're warm and you take them out in a tote. I always go through the drive-thru and order them. Highly recommend them. As a matter of fact, I may stop on my way to work and grab a tote to share with my coworkers.
0: Yeah.
2: Love the show. You guys travel to work with me every single day. That's Carrie.
0: Thank you, Carrie.
3: Are they even on the menu?
2: I don't know. Man. I don't know. You're the food dude. Yeah. You got to tell me. Carrie sent a second email when she got to work. Well, I did some research. Apparently, I haven't been buying them for 10 years. I bought enough of them. It sure feels like I've been buying them forever. Online, it says they came out with them in 2023.
0: Oh, well, that's the reason.
2: I did stop this morning and ordered some around $6 or $7. I scored some brownie ha-ha cookie points at work today. Thank you, Carrie. Keep it coming. Join the conversation anytime. Coming up next, three things to know today.
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11: Next. Hey, Alfie. What can I get for you?
12: Hey, Nora. Just a nice latte, please. How was your weekend?
11: Not bad, thanks. Mainly working here. You?
12: Me? Well, I was battling gods in the afterlife realm, and after lunch, I fought mercenaries. Ooh, could I get oat milk with that latte, please?
11: Yeah, of course.
12: And then Sunday was mostly fighting supervillains. So a pretty chill weekend. Oh, and I'll grab an almond croissant, too.
11: Wait, what? That didn't actually happen, right?
12: It happens on PS5.
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1: Three things to know today.
2: Number one, today is the 25th anniversary of the attacks of 9/11. And you know about all the ceremonies across the country. You can live stream some of them, of course. And they always have done, when remembering this day, 6 moments of silence for the 2 towers hit, 2 towers down, the Pentagon, and Flight 93. But this year, there's a 7th moment of silence.
3: For what?
2: It's for the people who died afterward, the illnesses and recovery workers. So 7 moments of silence today, and that's the reason. Number two, ABC is going to share the 9/11 tribute in light live from Lower Manhattan tonight. Broadcast live across ABC and Disney Plus and Hulu and all the places. Musical performances from Lainey Wilson. And that's Jesus Jones, mama. They're going to be doing that right at the foot of those beautiful, the base.
3: The light beams.
2: The light beams.
3: Yeah.
2: It's going to be beautiful. And the lead singer from Five for Fighting is going to be a part of it as well. You can stream that as well tonight. And number three, have you heard about the $38 sandwich at the U.S. Open?
3: Oh, uh-uh.
2: They're lining up, waiting in line for it. It's, it's prime rib, onions, aioli, provolone, and it's warm. It's a prime rib sandwich, and they say absolutely worth the wait.
3: Mm.
2: $38. It's the French dip sandwich created by Salt Hank.
3: Yeah, but for $1.50 at the Masters, you can get an awesome pimento cheese sandwich.
2: And Costco. Don't forget the hot dog.
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1: Coming up, tell you about a documentary I'm watching. 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
1: Sam's got music news.
2: Harry Styles dropped some great news on his fans yesterday. The Together tour. He's, by the way, in the middle of that one right now, the 30 days at Madison Square Garden.
3: Yes.
2: He's decided, you know what? It went so well. We're going to continue it next year. So he's added 25 dates, and these are all stadium dates.
3: That's not unbelievable.
2: Arena dates, stadium dates. We're going to get about 12 of them here in a few cities. And he's also doing this thing that's really cool. It's called Unpredictable Fun Tickets. For each venue, there's going to be a certain number of tickets you can get for $20.
3: Oh,
4: wow.
2: He's got his own name on them, though. Unpredictable fun tickets.
3: Okay. At yoga yesterday, there was like a whole crew of women just talking about Harry. And they had just come back from seeing Harry, and it was great. And they listened to Harry all the time. And
2: that would probably be a fun concert.
3: I'm telling you.
2: His opening acts, he's got a new one for each show. He's got Kylie Minogue in L.A. Lainey Wilson is the opening act in Toronto. Tears for Fears will be opening for him in London, so
3: that's different. Not trying to match a taste, but just booking who he likes, wants to work with.
4: Did the Madison Square Garden thing was that just testing the waters to see how he could fill an arena that much night after night?
2: I don't know. I mean, I don't know if anybody's ever done 30 nights straight. Madison.
4: Billy Joel.
2: Well, but he's done over. Billy Joel did it over years.
3: Yeah,
2: this is like 30 nights within a month and a half.
3: Correct.
2: Like that. Yeah. And speaking of Billy Joel, we have some Billy Joel news.
3: Besides just the brain surgery?
2: Yeah, but, well, you mentioned yesterday in Three Things to Know about him having brain surgery, and that was like, oh, really? We didn't know that. Because if you remember, he pulled himself out of touring because he was stumbling around on stage.
3: He was dizzy.
2: Didn't know what was going on. The doctors said it was something called NPH, normal pressure hydrocephalus, which we call water on the brain. And they told him they would put the shunt in his brain to take care of everything. At first he said, let's find some other way to do this. And he said, they told him, part of the reason you have this is because you're playing concerts every night.
5: Because of my job, playing rock and roll music very loud, that it was giving me something like a concussion every time I did a show.
4: Yeah. Huh. How come that doesn't impact others like that?
3: Maybe it does.
2: Don't know.
3: And they don't know it.
4: Wow.
3: He was just so sensitive and had the symptoms.
2: Yeah. No word yet on when he's going to get back on stage, but he's on the mend.
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3: We are Murphy, Sam, and Jody, honored to be your new morning show on The River. Murphy and I are married. Sam is the other man in my life and Murphy's bromance. We have a lot of fun. It's good for the whole family and an encouraging place to be.
2: Our friend Rick Burgess and his crew, well, they are still here. They just moved down the hall to 106.1 WTAK, Huntsville's rock station.
0: Rick, Speedy, and Greg and the crew, they're still here, and we look forward to getting to know you, Murphy, Sam, and Jody, on Huntsville's 100.3 The River.
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Huntsville's greatest hits, 100.3 The River. Good morning. Now that it's after 10 o'clock, it's me, Martha Quinn, on hand with a nonstop parade of classics that'll reach into your chest, grab your soul, and lift you up like Bryan Adams. Straight ahead, this is Alana Miles. The good thing is when one classic hit ends, there's another one ready.

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You could be on the Corny Joke Friday stage.

0: 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And she's still here playing them. 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

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Shout out Brian in Seattle. 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Appreciate you. 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

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Heading towards Friday afternoon together, you've got me, Martha Quinn. Are you one of those people that loves to play music, trivia? 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

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Hey, don't forget, not this weekend, but next weekend, the Trail of Tears will be making their way through North Alabama. Want to go ahead and get that on your radar.

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They actually just added two new degree programs. You can actually pursue an associate's degree in engineering, technology, and advanced manufacturing now with Calhoun Community College.

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I can't believe today is the 25th anniversary of 9/11. Some days it seems like it was yesterday. Some days it seems like it's been a lot longer than 25 years ago. We're going to take a minute to just kind of revisit that day. I'm going to get my husband on the phone and kind of get his perspective. That's coming up next.

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Just a heads up for my friends over in Decatur. The Decatur Police Department is going to have some safety checkpoints across the city today. So officials with the Decatur Police Department have said, look, drivers, you got to have that driver's license ready, proof of insurance, and of course your registration on hand too.

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You can't.

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0: 100.3 The River. I'm Blair Davis. Hope you're having a great Friday afternoon. I've got something happening tomorrow that I think could actually teach you a skill that you'll use. The team over at the Huntsville Parks and Recs Center is hosting Girls Garage tomorrow. It's a hands-on basic car care program designed for women and girls ages 15 and older. I think this is just so cool. We're talking about all the stuff that we probably should know, but we just never learned. I know there are so many things that I need to learn, even though my husband's a car guy, my dad's a car guy. I've never taken the time to learn it. This is where you can go and do that. Basic vehicle maintenance, it's so important. And just understanding what's happening with your car. So I thought this was really cool that they're doing this. Again, it's Girls Garage in Huntsville. It's free. And you do need to register. I'll get that link posted over on my Facebook page. But it's free. So why not be there and learn a thing or two?
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100.3 The River. I'm Blair Davis. It's about time for me to pack up my bags and get on out of here so Dan McLean can come in and get you home this afternoon. Hope you have a great weekend. I'll be back with you Monday afternoon.

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1: 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I'm Dan McClain. Sorry for all that screaming a few minutes ago. I guess I had to get that rebel yell out of me, seeing as how it's September the 11th, 25 years later. I think I'm okay now. As a matter of fact, we're going to play some more soothing music coming up from Fleetwood Mac. We've got Big Mountain, Foreigner, Katrina and the Waves, and lots more. Don't go.
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Big Mountain, baby, I love your way. 100.3, the River, Huntsville's greatest hits. Go Tide. Roll Tide this weekend. 2:30 game against Kentucky. It's going to be our first real battle, I guess, if you consider Kentucky a battle.

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0: 100.3, the River, Huntsville's greatest hits. So we're getting close to the end of the season for the Trash Pandas. They rallied against the Lookouts last night, and they have moved one win away from being in the postseason to play. They're in Chattanooga through the weekend. We'll see what happens. Good luck to them. Here's Prince.
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Coming up in January, the Black Jacket Symphony is going to be doing the entire Thriller album at the Von Braun Center. 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

Dude, looks like a lady. Aerosmith, 100.3 The River, Huntsville's greatest hits. Whenever I hear this song in the title, it always reminds me of the Addams Family, or was it the Munsters? Instead of Eye of Tiger, it was always Eye of Newt when she was brewing a big pot of something. All right, anyway, here we go. Survivor.

Matchbox 20, 100.3, the River, Huntsville's greatest hits on September the 11th. We need love in this world. You know we do. And I know Tina Turner said, what's love got to do with it? But I'm here to tell you, love has everything to do with it. Okay? Spread the love, especially today.

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Eurythmics and Sweet Dreams, 100.3 The River, Huntsville's greatest hits. The Dan McLean Show till 7 o'clock again tonight. Hope you're having plans for a nice weekend. What are you doing? Yeah? Really? You're going to do that? Oh, my gosh. Why didn't I think of that? My plans suck compared to yours.

Tom Petty, I Won't Back Down. 100.3, The River, Huntsville's Greatest Hits with Dan McLean. So the 5 o'clock whistle has blown. Is that what it sounded like? You need to get a new whistle if that's what that sounded like.

That's Huey Lewis in the news. The power of love, the power of outdoor concerts. How about Shoals Fest coming up in October? 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

100.3, The River, Huntsville's greatest hits with Dan McLean. I read a study that said if there's ever an apocalypse, the place to be living, the safest place, would be Australia. That's interesting, with the crocodiles and the snakes and the great white sharks.

Genesis, that's all. 100.3 The River, Huntsville's greatest hits. It's not all. I've got a whole nother hour to go here till 7 o'clock on The River. Here's Manfred Mann's Earth Band.

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John Mellencamp, Jack and Diane, 100.3 The River, Huntsville's greatest hits. Hey, if you like candy corn, I've got something right up your alley to tell you about in 8 minutes. Stick around.

That's Aerosmith and Come Together, 100.3 The River, Huntsville's greatest hits. Hey, there's a new dating thing that you may want to participate in if you like to eat. We'll talk about it here in the next 20.

100.3 The River, Huntsville's greatest hits. I'm Dan McClain. I hope you have a great weekend. I'm going to do the best I can with mine. I'll see you back here at 3 o'clock on Monday. Here's Bon Jovi on The River. Yeah.